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1: The Badawat Wiyot in the ancestral Mad River Valley lived on active floodplains with seismically active watersheds for many thousands of years. These ancestors were always engaged in natural hazard mitigation. The ancestral Wiyot may simply have thought of risk assessment and hazard planning as exercising common sense, while modern-day Wiyot operate within a much more complex regulatory environment. Today, the Blue Lake Rancheria builds on those ancient practices with the same goal, to reduce damage and the loss of life resulting from disasters. 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

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I know it all seems confusing, but another day. 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
3: 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In New Orleans, just a nickel. 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
2: 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Or wait, no, is there a festival today?
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0: 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I haven't slept in days.
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0: get his Sienna. Sienna is on her way out to Fieldbrook Elementary School. Sienna, your mom and dad want you to know that they are very proud of you and that they love you very much.
1: And just like that, Sienna became a K-Hum kid. Kids should feel special. Kids should feel seen and heard and recognized for all the amazing things they do. That's why every day from 8 a.m. to 8:30, I play what they want to hear. Got a Bruno Mars song that gets you going? 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Just call me in the booth, 707-232-5486. 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

0: Rufus. 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
0: Golden retriever, red collar, Lassie near Sequoia Park.
1: Sarah posted to Humbled Paws Cause. Within minutes, her neighbors started looking, checking backyards, pulling ring footage, keeping an eye out on their dog walk.
2: Hey, I think I saw your dog. Yeah, down at Community Garden on H Street.
1: 3 hours.
0: Oh my God, Rufus! I thought I lost you forever.
1: This has happened over 10,000 times in the last 12 years. Just neighbors helping neighbors.
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1 month ago today, I was happy as a lark. But now I go for walks, to the movies, maybe to the park. I have a seat on the same old bench to watch the children play. You know, tomorrow is their future. 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I keep saying, she'll be back, but today, again,

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With all the people I know, I'm still a lonely man. You know, it's funny.

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All it took was a handful of pills and a postponed funeral.

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I'm Chaz Lewis. 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

Dr. Duvalier, during the Duvalier years of the dictatorship in Haiti, to me, it was a period of silence and of fear. I was 17, my family, my uncle, my aunt, and four of my cousins were arrested and they were killed. They were taken to Fort Dimanche, the infamous prison under the Duvalier regime, and they were killed. And to me, that event really marked my choice. I decided that I could no longer accept this to continue. And one way I thought I could change it is by being a journalist.

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Call Beverly, Chantel and Shireen. 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

0: is on her way out to Fieldbrook Elementary School. Sienna, your mom and dad want you to know that they are very proud of you and that they love you very much.
1: And just like that, Sienna became a K-Hum kid. Kids should feel special. Kids should feel seen and heard and recognized for all the amazing things they do. That's why every day from 8 a.m. to 8:30, I play what they want to hear. Got a Bruno Mars song that gets you going? Maybe a little Ella Langley, or how about some Lava Chicken for breakfast? Just call me in the booth, 707-232-5486. That's 707-232-KHUM. 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
2: You sure are, Sienna. 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

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But, you know, giving up a dream is just like making one come true. 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But for this one last question,

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0: You know that feeling when your dog slips out the gate? 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
0: Sarah posted to Humbled Paws Cause. Within minutes, her neighbors started looking, checking backyards, pulling ring footage, keeping an eye out on their dog walks.
2: Hey, I think I saw your dog. 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
0: 3 hours.
1: 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I thought I lost you forever.
0: 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Just neighbors helping neighbors.
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0: I got the idea for this song. I guess somebody was telling me at a party once, a couple of years back. I don't know how we got around to this conversation, but somebody started telling me that there was all these missing years in the life of Jesus. He was missing from the time he was 12 until he was 30. And I said, you mean like nobody knew where he was? And he said, nobody. So that kind of like stuck in the back of my mind, you know. About nobody. One of the most influential and controversial figures in the history of mankind. And nobody knows where he was for 18 years. I snuck away on a fishing trip once with this waitress for a couple of days, and by the time we got back to Nashville, everybody knew where we were.
1: Jesus, the missing years.
0: It was raining, it was cold. West Bethlehem was no place for a 12-year-old. So he packed his bag and he headed out to find out what the world's about. He went to France, he went to Spain. He found love, he found pain. He found stores, so he started to shop. But he had no money, so he got in trouble with the cop. Kids in trouble with the cops from Israel didn't have no home. So they cut his hair and he moved to Rome. It was there he met his Irish bride. And they rented a flat on the Lower East Side of Rome. Italy, that is. Music publishers, bookbinders, Bible belters, money changers, spoon benders, and lots of pretty Italian chicks. Charlie bought some popcorn. Billy bought a car. Someone almost bought the farm, but they didn't go that far. And things shut down at midnight. At least round here they do. 'Cause we all reside down the block inside 23 Skidoo. Wine was flowing, so were beers. So Jesus found his missing years. He went to a dance and said, this don't move me. So he hiked up his pants and he went to a movie. On his 13th birthday, he saw Rebel Without a Cause. He went straight on home and invented Santa Claus, who gave him a gift and he responded in kind. He gave the gift of love and went out of his mind. You see, him and the wife wasn't getting along. So he took out his guitar and he wrote a song called The Dove of Love Fell Off the Perch. But he couldn't get divorced from the Catholic Church. At least not back then anyhow. Jesus was a good guy. He didn't need this shit. So he took a pill with a bag of peanuts and a Coca-Cola and he swallowed it. He discovered the Beatles. He recorded with the Stones. Once he even opened up a three-way package in Southern California for old George Jones. And Charlie bought some popcorn. And Billy bought a car. Someone almost bought the farm, but they didn't go that far. And things shut down at midnight. At least round here they do. 'Cause we all reside down the block inside 23 Skidoo. The years went by like sweet little days, with babies crying pork chops and Beaujolais. When he woke up, he was 17. The world was angry. The world was mean. Why, the man down the street and the kid on the stoop all agreed that life stank. All the world smelled like poop. Baby poop, that is. The worst kind. So he grew his hair long and threw away his comb. Headed back to Jerusalem to find Ma and Dad and home. But when he got there, the cupboard was bare.
1: except for an old black man with a fishing rod. 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Jesus said, God. Oh, my God, what have I got myself into? 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

0: midnight. 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
1: He wants to go to his hotel.
0: 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I haven't slept in days.
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0: Sienna is on her way out to Fieldbrook Elementary School. Sienna, your mom and dad want you to know that they are very proud of you and that they love you very much.
1: And just like that, Sienna became a K-Hum kid. Kids should feel special. Kids should feel seen and heard and recognized for all the amazing things they do. That's why every day from 8 a.m. to 8:30, I play what they want to hear. Got a Bruno Mars song that gets you going? Maybe a little Ella Langley, or how about some Lava Chicken for breakfast? Just call me in the booth, 707-232-5486. 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

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My name is Toby. This is Toby in the Morning on Monday, August 31st. Happy Monday to you. A whole blank canvas of a week lies in wait ahead of us. The children are back in school, officially just that's where they are now. Just in case you're wondering, oh my gosh, there's way too much food in my pantry. Don't worry, they're back in school. We're coming into our fall season, which is always fun. Still have some summer left. I'm not trying to cheat anybody out of summer. It is definitely there. Friday Night Market was an absolute blast. There was absolutely no way to recapture 100% of the energy that was spent on Friday with El Pulpo. 2 hours extra on the music along with the undercovers. That was a spectacular, magical moment. But I will say, as broadcasting live from there on Friday night, that people were out in droves. It was a beautiful evening. The sun was poking through a little bit towards 6 o'clock. It was just ideal. I love the way that they've got the vendors set up in the middle as opposed to on the perimeter. So they've got it in the middle of the streets. So you've got room to kind of walk on either side. It's really kind of nice. But yeah, no, people were there. There was dancing. The music was fantastic. I got some really, really fun interviews with some of our KHUM kids that are out there. A lot of middle schoolers. I had a very, very busy Friday with the live remote over at North Coast Co-op and also at the market. But I had a wonderful Friday. Very community-driven. Met a lot of you over at North Coast Co-op for the Burrito Bar grand opening. That was a smash success. And oh my goodness, the food. Whew. Get over there, take advantage of their make your own, design your own burrito and have a professional put it together for you. Good stuff. Met lots and lots of people. People that are on the ballot, people that are going to be running in our upcoming elections. It was just a very good community weekend all the way around. Here's a little tipper if you don't know already. Arcata Pizza and Deli has the best basket of fries. And if it's just two of you, maybe even three, heck, perhaps even four, a small basket's going to do you. But my goodness, they're good. And their Cobb salad, get out of here. Plugged into the community this weekend. Had a wonderful time. Hope you did too. Hope you're out making memories in the sun. I even got to the beach. A little bit of everything. What'd you do? Let's get right into it. Let's do a little Betty Chung, Bang Bang this morning.

0: 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Of course, you might find me doing both at the same time.
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4: All right, how about a little Jim James part of the new Basement Tapes with his original band, My Morning Jacket. Here's a little Run It this morning. I hope you have a nice, slow, meandering style Monday.

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In a good way.

0: 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You got to hold on. You got to hold on.
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1: 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So I'm still trying to find the word balance today for Morning Mindfulness, today's Morning Mindfulness. It is in relation to regulation and elevating as a way of getting closer to whatever you want to call it, nirvana, peace, grace, our upper echelon goal, as opposed to meandering down at the bottom of our lifelines and just bouncing up and down. I ran across something on Instagram that inspired this whole thing. But instead of just meandering at the bottom and bitching and complaining and redoing and not really going anywhere, not elevating our spirit. So I'm trying to find the proper balance with all of the notes that I took over the course of 4 days. And clearly it's not there yet. It'll get there. It'll get there by the time we get there, which is 1 hour from now. We'll be doing some morning mindfulness. All right. What do you say we jump right back in to some K-Honey style music? Let's do Romero with Honey.

0: This is an older and wiser Mike Wilson, 3rd District Supervisor for Humboldt County. 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
1: Forget the rules. A little something, heading out to Willow Creek this morning. A little Teskey Brothers, Forever You and Me. Have a wonderful

0: Warren Hayes, Railroad Earth, and Grace Potter with Fleetwood Mac's wonderful Gold Dust Woman. Going to stop, take a very quick commercial break. When we do, we'll come back on the other side with Ween, and we'll be able to get a few more songs out of this hour, I'm sure.
1: Hey, Humboldt. Olivia Gambino here, Humboldt's number one celebrity.
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0: Butterfly, as sampled on Paul's Boutique Beastie Boys' Eggman. 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We are Radio Without the Rules, KHUM, KHUM out of Cutton, Eureka, Arcata, Fortuna, all over Humboldt County and streaming live on KHUM.com. My name is Toby. This is Toby in the Morning. Happy to be waking up with you on this Monday, August 31st, our final day of August. On into September, where the leaves will change, the air will get crisp, fall will come upon us. Not try to cheat anyone out of their summer. We got some left. Squeeze it on out. Lots to look forward to, always, everywhere, around every corner. It's always hoodie weather here on the coast, but it'll be hoodie weather everywhere soon, and that's a fun thing. I'm here for it. I've got that internal peace and that eternal happiness, so why don't we get involved with a little Ted Hawkins?
1: I need some
0: peace and happiness.

Steve Vallo here from CASA, and I love K-Hum. It's been an institution for me since I moved to Humboldt in 1986, and starts my day off the way I want my day started off.

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3: 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You've built a life here. But what about the future? Who ensures that the services, the arts, and the support systems we rely on today

messages we just heard from New Life Service Company and Humboldt Area Foundation. It is indeed time to get mindful, morning mindfulness. All right, so I alluded to earlier that I was kind of struggling to find the right word combinations of what I've been putting together for the last 4 days as far as what we're going to talk about today. And I realized that it's actually two subjects, two topics that I'm looking at. So as a teaser, regulate and elevate as a way to rise closer towards a goal of utopian life, nirvana, enlightenment, whatever it is that you want to call a higher form of living from a linear perspective. Regulate and elevate is a crucial step in that, getting yourself off of the bottom bar of just existing. Completely separate topic. What I wanted to do today is talk a little bit about the nervous system and life and what it means to live in life. Everything is connected to your nervous system. If your nervous system is messed up, if your nervous system is wonky, then you are going to be out of balance. You're going to be out of connection and possible connection to any greater, higher power that might be moving you, elevating you in your status in life. That's where the crossroads between that first topic and this topic kind of, I kept trying to make it work and it wasn't. Stillness is the baseline for your nervous system. The only way to relegate your, you cannot muscle your way through the day with all of the thoughts that our mind creates that keeps us in the cyclical, damaging, yeah, buts, everything sucks, moan, bitch, complain. All of that reaction comes from never getting off the Ferris wheel. You stay on the Ferris wheel long enough, you're just going to continue to stay sick. That's your nervous system out of whack. Stillness is the only way to bring that baseline back. Our all of our anxieties, all of our fears, all of our things that hold us back from living an elevated life come and stem from an unbalanced nervous system. We want to move towards grace. We want to move through life towards grace, with grace. To achieve grace, you have to let go with grace. You have to gracefully let go of the understanding that that which I am holding on a day-to-day basis, on a minute-to-minute basis, that cyclical routine is not serving me any longer. Which means you don't hold on to anything too tightly. Understanding that nothing is permanent. Understanding there's no point in white knuckle holding on to old ideas. Holding on to people. Holding on to things. Holding on to yourself. You don't hold on too tightly. You let go. We don't last. The problems don't last. The issues don't last. Our lives don't last. You can't be free from suffering if you don't let go of the chains that bind you to that suffering. We talk about my life, our life. The reality of my life is only a series of thoughts that ramble around your head and are often negative. You cannot truly live until you release all of those negative thoughts. Healing from past traumas, being stuck in that routine of the yeah buts and the this sucks and everything's eh. That's healing. It's not an addition. You don't add to heal. Healing is a subtraction. It's not something you gain. It's something you let go of. When you do, then it's not my life. It is simply living. Living for you and living for others. You don't have a life. You are a life. 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Got a couple of songs lined up here about grace. We got Grace Is Gone by Dave Matthews, Graceland by

0: No, right, a little Magnolia Electric Company. Oh, Grace. Before that, Paul Simon's Graceland and Dave Matthews' Grace Is Gone. See what we did there? We manifested our grace through music. Let's stop, take a very quick commercial break. And when we come back, we got a couple songs left to go in this 7 o'clock hour as we rumble and tumble our way towards K-Hum Kids. I got a lined up playlist going. Gonna rock out with some 21 Pilot inspired music, kind of that genre. It's coming back. It's coming back big. I see it a lot in the middle school. My daughter's into vinyl. She's hunting out all these vinyls of the things like the Strokes and the OK Goes and the 21 Pilots and the Modest Mouse. And it's awesome. And I'm here for it. And I love it. So we're going to celebrate the kids on their way to school today on this Monday morning with that. Of course, as always, if there's something that you would like to hear, something that you would like to get your kid pumped up for, and or if your kid would like to have their name shout out on the radio, give me a call right here in the booth, 707-232-5486. That's 232-KHUM. In the meantime, in the in-between time, quick break, and then Perla with Effort on the way back in.
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I certainly hope that this finds you and finds you well. Perhaps you are already on your way to your choice of higher learning. Whatever halls of higher learning you are on your way to, it is Monday. Time to get that learn on. But I'm here to make that transition just a little bit easier. Today we're going to get into that kind of rock punk scene that the youth adhere to so much. A little something for our KHUM kids. Inspired by the type of music that 21 Pilots is. Do a little Vampire Weekend, a little OK Go, some Strokes, some Modest Mouse. We got it all, starting with a little Vampire Weekend right now. Here's a little...

0: Okay, go. Here it goes again. You see what we're doing here today? You see that kind of rocking guitar riff style music? Yeah, we're on it. We've got our finger on the pulse. We're going to get you bopping and bumping into your halls of higher learning come hell or high water. But first, we must stop, let our very valuable sponsors of the K-Hum Kids let us know who they are and where they are. BMW of Humble Bay, Humble Trinity Child Support Area. 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
0: All right, wouldn't be a K-Hum Kids segment if my man Charlie didn't give us a buzz and say, "What's up?" And as always, he's got his finger extremely on the pulse. He understood the assignment, chose a little Modest Mouse. Modest Mouse missed the boat on his way to Laurel Tree today. Charlie, let's not divulge the information that we discussed on the phone privately. All right, my friend, that's between me and you. Here's a little Miss the Boat, Modest Mouse.

0: birds were playing so we could shake, shake, shake, shake, shake.
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And the band that started it all for my Kinsley Binsley out there on our way to Fieldbrook. Hope you have... No, gosh, no. No, you're on McKinleyville Central. Well, all of you, here's a little drag path for you. I'll get it straight.

0: All right, children, if you are ever wondering who you feel like you should be like and who you shouldn't be like, if you're looking for that role model, here's a tip. Be like Del the Funky Homo Sapien. Don't be like Bob Dabalina.
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0: Little something for the Geeter Clan.
1: Ladies
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0: Caspian, what's up, my brother?
1: His name is
2: Mr. Dabalina.
0: Mr. Bob Dabalina.
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That's the takeaway here. Geeter Clan, have yourself a wonderful day at school. Steve, have yourself a wonderful day and all of the things that I know that you're doing. Let's do a little Franz Ferdinand, take me out. And then I'll see if I can fit one in.

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So good. All right, I got time for one more. I'm not saying stop. I can't. Not after that kind of vibe. There's something that everyone should aspire to say one day. Hey, look, Ma. I made it. Here's a little Panic at the Disco taking us out of our K-Hum Kids for the day. I hope you have a wonderful Monday, children. Wherever you are on your way to, give it all you got.

All right, children, have yourself a very wonderful day in your halls of higher learning, wherever it is that you are. Remember, you are at the social event of the year. That's right. You don't see it like that because all you see is a teacher's wagging that finger saying, do this and do that. And I have yet to, by the way, meet a teacher that actually does that. All of the teachers that we have come in contact with over the four children in the school system have been marvelous human beings as they are to dedicate their lives to.

0: It's good. All right, we're going to figure out what it's good comes from. I want to say Bruce Almighty. I want one of those like obscure ones. It's good. Because he's...
1: I don't think it's Pet Detective.
0: No, it's not. I think that's too obvious. Pet Detective is too obvious. I think that...
1: It's not Liar Liar.
0: No, but that's a valid offer.
1: Yeah.
0: Yeah, and I know... But I also know the B-E-A-U-T Full is also from Bruce Almighty because he was a news anchor. Did he have two catchphrases in one movie? Dun, dun, dun! Live radio, folks. Welcome aboard. We'll be right back after this break.
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0: No, right, a little tallest man on earth looking for love, bringing us to a very quick commercial break and then got time for a few more on our way through this 8 o'clock hour, rounding out towards 9, where we will not be joined by Izzy this morning. I'm afraid she is under the weather. We're wishing you very well, Izzy, assuming that you must be listening religiously from wherever you are. I certainly hope that you feel better and we'll get you on the air. Let's do it tomorrow if you're back, whenever you're back. The world is for you. Okay, quick break, and then, Kuruman, Compacto, and then Chaperone, Bitter, and then maybe some J.D. McPherson. I don't even know.
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All right, J.D. McPherson. 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Radio without the rules out of Cut Eureka, Arcata, Fortuna, all over Humboldt County, and only made possible because of the hardest working translator in the translator business, translator K282AD out of Ferndale. My name is Toby. This is Toby in the Morning on Monday, August 31st. Ready to create your masterpiece, whatever that is. You have a blank canvas of a week staring at you. You've got all the paints and brushes at your disposal. Go out and make magic, people. Make magic. And thank you for bringing KHUM along with you. Myself and Jordan are going to take you all the way through the rest of your day, all the way till 6 o'clock between the two of us. You're in very, very good hands with music like The High Fade and Sharpen Up.

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17: All right, before we jump right back into some K-Hummy style music, let's jump over into humblepawscause.com, find out what is going on with our adventurous animals. You know, the ones that see the crack in the door and think there's something better on the other side. There's not. Let's get them home. And then we do that by the help of the community. And it is a free service, free because of our amazing sponsors, the Blacksmith Shop, Finn & Feather Pet Shop and Myrtle Avenue Veterinary Hospital. Have a German Shepherd sighting over at the end of Norton Road in McKinleyville yesterday. German Shepherd looks like no collar, looks like a hurt front paw, very skittish and would not come to Rita. If you want more information on that sighting, give Rita a buzz. She'll let you know all the deets. Have a lost cat out in Rio Del. Eddie is lost. Last seen on Eola Avenue, E-E-L-O-A Avenue in Rio Del. Last week, Eddie is a neutered male, medium-sized brown tabby. Very sweet, but leery of strangers. He's likely very hungry and might be coaxed into a garage or shed with food. Please, if you see him, PM me. He is very loved and very missed. And that is going to be Bert. You're going to give Bert a call if you happen to see Eddie out in Rio Dell. All right, quick. No, not quick. Let's rock out a little bit. let's take our time on our musical journey. Let's start with a little Roberta Flack, Feel Like Making Love.

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3: All right, let's take a look at what's going on in and around Humboldt County today, Monday, August 31st, our last day of August today, and we have no shortage of things to get involved in around Humboldt County. 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We're going international, folks. That's right. French punk straight from Gay Paris is coming in to the Siren Song today. And I don't know if it's from actually Paris. I know it's from France. They're coming in from France. Derapage. Derapage, Clean Girl, The Dirty Dishes, Breaking Marble Jars, all playing today at the Siren Song from 8 to 11. $10 cover. 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Karaoke with Treat Yourself Entertainment over at Blue Lake Casino Hotel. The end of the summer plant clearance sale is happening at the Humboldt Botanical Gardens. Satya Sky Yoga over at Freshwater Grange. It's game night over at the Wild Hare Tavern. We have Humboldt Harmonies Rehearsal. That's going to be a good one. Slow and Flow Yin Yoga at the historic Eagle House. Redwood Racks has Monday night swing dance. And there's a couple of open mics. The Shanty has got an open mic. And then karaoke over at Blue Lake Casino, like I said before. All right, let's jump into a quick – no, I keep doing that. I'm coming in after breaks today, not before breaks. I think I'm throwing myself off. Somebody's got a case of the Mondays. Let's get involved in some K-Hum style music. Let's do some Sheila Devine, Celebrate the End, Deer Tick. I got some Serotonin's Drug Cabin. It's all here for you.

0: Ah, little drug Kevin. Handsome. 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

passing my way. And it really didn't have to stop. 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And so castles made of sand slips into the sea.

0: All right. Little Courtney Barnett bringing us to the very top of the next hour, 10 o'clock a.m. You are listening to 104.3 or 104.7 KHUM. 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My name is Toby. This is Toby in the morning getting ready for Jordan in the afternoon. A couple hours from now, I still got you for at least two. And I'm doing all that I can with every bit of that time ours together. It is time, indeed, to do our Artist of the Week. Every week, Jordan and I very carefully orchestrate and choose an artist in which we get to peel back the layers and discover the artist under the art. 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I am reading directly from their website, forager.band. 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There is no comp. The dot market is the dot com. And here, the dot band is the dot com or the dot net or whatever it is that you want. So forager.band. They are a Brooklyn-based trio whose music augments contemporary indie rock with intricate guitar work. Melismatic vocals, wonderful adjectives here, and curious shape-shifting grooves. NPR's Bobby Carter called their music buttery and complex, remarking, "Where have you been all my life?" Forager has built their following on the strength of their live shows, selling out venues all across the U.S. and opening for artists like Ravina, Salami Rose, Joe Louis, The Red Barat. And they are absolutely touring big time in September. They're all over the U.K. in September, all throughout September. And then D.E. Where's D.E.? North Carolina, Georgia, Tennessee. They're doing the South. In the beginning of September, they'll be in New York City, Vermont, Rhode Island in December. They're all over the place. You can't miss them. We're going to check them out right now. If you haven't heard them, you're going to be hearing them a lot coming in the next week. While I got them at 10 o'clock, Jordan's got them at 3:30. Here is our Artist of the Week, Forager, with Haiku Nursery Rhyme, followed by Edgewise.
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3: All right, music from this man doesn't make sense because he is coming straight out of Motown, but born in 1994. It doesn't make sense, but I'm always happy when I discover an artist that is living up to what they're supposed to be doing and how they're supposed to be doing it. Jalen Nagonda is absolutely no – what's the word I'm looking for? No exception. That's it. No exception to that rule. Here's Hanging on the Shelf by Jalen Nagonda.

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'Twas then he felt alone and wished that he'd gone straight and watched out for a simple twist of fate. They walked along by the old canal, a little confused, I remember well, and stopped into a strange hotel with a neon burning bright. 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A saxophone someplace far off played as she was walking on by the arcade, as the light bust through a beat up shade where he was waking up. 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

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Brought on by a simple twist of fate.

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0: All right, two of my favorite all-time words put together for the name of the band, Ska Cubano. Cubano is one of my absolute all-time favorite sandwiches and has now been added to the specialty hot sandwich menu at North Coast Co-op. So go get yourself a real pork Cubano. And then, of course, you know how I feel about ska. Saw a great bumper sticker the other day that said, "Go ahead and keep honking. I'm listening to ska and you're now part of the band." That is awesome. All right. Really, really long music block now going to be followed up with a very short, because I love you, short commercial break from our wonderful sponsors at BMW of Humboldt Bay. And then we'll follow it up with some Babe Rainbow on the way back in.
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2: 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Or wait, no, is there a festival today?
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My name is Toby. This is Toby in the Morning for at least another 60 minutes, and I'm going to make the very most of it starting right now with Gruff Rise. Cover up the cover up. Sounds political to me.

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3: All right, Mas Musica, por favor, is starting with the Butanes. It ain't your ladder. Hey, back off the ladder. You know it ain't yours. I know it ain't yours. So much so that the Butanes made a song about it.

0: All right, American Aquarium, history repeats itself, bringing us to the end of our block of music, saving room for a sponsored message, and then right back at it again for another nice long block, starting with Lucifer, the ruling, Lucifer, the ruling class. That's better.
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The clothes were packed in boxes with some pots and pans and books and

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2: Sienna is on her way out to Fieldbrook Elementary School. 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
3: 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Got a Bruno Mars song that gets you going? 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
4: K-Hum, this is Toby.
5: This is Sienna. 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
4: Absolutely. What do you got?
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0: are just some people in this world that when they cut themselves shaving, they bleed pure soul. Otis Redding is one of them. Hard to handle. Even better than the Chris Robinson Black Crowes remake, which is also very, very good. Bringing us to the end of our time together. Fear not. I shall be right back in this chair tomorrow morning, 6 a.m. to wake up with you whenever that is. Hopefully inspiring you to create a beautiful week that's ahead of you. I've got no doubt that you will. You don't have to do anything with your listening selections this morning. Keep it right where it is for Jordan in the afternoon. We're going to take you through the rest of your day together, divided and conquering. I will see you tomorrow. I appreciate waking up with you every day. Happy Monday, folks. Have a wonderful rest of your day. But right now, I'm out of here.
1: Forget it. I'm out of here. Forget it. I'm out of here. Forget it. I'm out of here. Just do whatever, Dad. I'm out of here.
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Who soothes my thumping, bumping brain? Nobody. When wintertime comes with its snow and sleet, and me with hunger and cold feet, who says, here's 2 bits, go and eat? Nobody.

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Nobody. 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Who said, hey, that's dynamite? Nobody.

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This is Radio Without the Rules. I'm Jordan in the afternoon here with you from noon to 6. Thanks to everybody tuned on and locked in listening to this misty final Monday of August. We're going to go ahead and ease into the afternoon. Just some good jams on the list, some comfortable local sounds as well. Got plenty of room to let the music breathe, and for your requests, additions, anything you'd like to be tossed on in, Jordan at KHUM.com, 707-232-5486. It is Monday, everybody. I got a case of the Mondays, but that's okay. That's okay. Maybe you do too, and I'm here with you. We're just gonna go ahead and come on in to the Monday and feature some Humboldt artists, including some you can catch performing around town this week. And that's going to come up at 12:30, locals only. Then 3 o'clock, your good time guide's going to roll on out the roadmap of events and activities for the week ahead. And there's a lot going on. We've got a festival just starting up this weekend, Rosewater Festival. And you can find out all the details and more if you're ready for it just by going on over to thelostcoastoutpost.com. Check out the news, check out the events going on in the lowdown, check out the weather, but stick around. For now, just chill on into the music. We got a great Monday with you, and for now, I'm going to hop on into a little Christian Lee Hudson Northsiders. This one I tuned into Freeform Station out of L.A. just over the weekend, heard this song, and threw me back a bit. It's from 2020, but I really like the energy and the vibe that it gives. So, hoping you're having a good day out there. Make it a great one, huh?

0: 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You've got Attuned to K-Hum.
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0: You're listening to K-Hum Radio Without the Rules. We're hopping on into the weather forecast check here halfway through the noon hour. That we just listened to was some Laura Marling Patterns. Before that, Pictures of Flowers by Jess Williamson and Hand Habits. We're going to check in with the weather forecast, afternoon weather update from Brookings down to Garberville today, and then swing right around the corner through a couple of words from messenger from sponsors into our locals only, delivering you a little Ruby Ruth George, Daniel Nickerson, Marble Jar, and Tristan Norton, all artists you can catch something from them soon. We have got right now, though, the weather forecast for your Monday afternoon. Brookings to Garberville and all along the coast, you can expect a mostly cloudy finish to August. We have Brookings topping out today near 60, Crescent City near 61. Around Humboldt Bay, Arcata, Eureka, Samoa, and Ferndale are going to see highs running from 60 to 65 with mostly cloudy skies and a little bit of mist possible near the water. Inland, there is more sunshine and more warmth. Willow Creek reaches around 80 and Garberville into the mid-70s with a mix of sun and clouds. So today, gray and mild near the coast, sunnier and warmer inland. And that's Monday afternoon forecast for you right here on K-Hum Radio Without the Rules. We're going to get on into that break. On the other side, you got locals only coming on up.
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0: Hey, you're listening to Jordan in the Afternoon. This is K-Hum Radio Without the Rules, hopping on in here for our locals only. This is brought to you by Brothers That Just Do Gutters, Humboldt Herbals, Eureka Floor Carpet One, and Mind's Eye Manufacturing Coffee Lounge. And today, we're going to dig on into some Humboldt artists. Just easing us into this Monday afternoon, though, with a little Ruby Ruth George and Daniel Nickerson, our songsters, our singer-songwriters. We've also got a little Marble Jar which is a band that has entered a new era, and it's got the same lead voice, but three new members, new music, new name, Breaking Marble Jars, and they're actually going to be playing tonight at 8 o'clock at the Siren Song Tavern with France's Derapage and Clean Girl and the Dirty Dishes. It's all ages, $5 to $10 sliding scale cover, and we're just we're still tracking down some music from the new lineup of the band. So today we're going to reach back into the Marble Jar catalog for 100 Butterflies. But we are beginning with Ruby Ruth George, and you can actually catch Ruby this Sunday, September 6th at 3, at the Arcata Playhouse, hosting a Dolly Parton tribute featuring Harmonic Howl, Ponies of Harmony, and more local singers. Proceeds beyond operating costs go to benefit Humboldt's branch of Dolly Parton's Imagination Library. We're going to hear also from Daniel Nickerson, Humboldt songster, solo, also band lead behind Cowtown Sound, longtime member of Makenu, and they're going to be performing on Friday, September 4th, so it's this Friday coming on up. Makenu is going to be at the Arcata Friday Night Market from 5:30 to 8:30, and you can catch them for free. But you can also support their music directly, and Daniel, by finding the larger Cowtown World of Songs, artwork, and more at greetingsfromcowtown.com, and also through Cowtown Boogie Records on Bandcamp. That's where you'll catch more from Daniel. And then we have, let's see, closing it out, some Tristan Norton, who is going to be part of Camp Rosewater, which is a festival running this Friday through Sunday, September 4th through the 6th.

Our revels are now ended. These are actors. As I foretold you, we're all spirits, and are melted into air. Into thin air. And like the baseless fabric of this vision, the cloud-capped towers, the gorgeous palaces, the solemn temples, the great...

And then, in dreaming, the clouds me thought would open and show riches, ready to drop upon me, that when I waked, I cried to dream.

0: That is locals only. 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And that was Ruby Ruth George, Daniel Nickerson, Marble Jar, and Tristan Norton. Catch Ruby at the Dolly Parton Tribute this Sunday. Arcata Playhouse, look for Tristan Norton Band at Camp Rosewater this Friday through Sunday in Miranda. Daniel Nickerson is going to be with McCainu this Friday at Friday Night Market. And Breaking Marble Jars tonight will be at the Siren Song Tavern at 8. Thanks so much for tuning on in, supporting live and local music here on local radio. 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
3: Rufus, where are you, buddy?
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0: Sarah posted to Humboldt Paws Cause. Within minutes, her neighbors started looking, checking backyards, pulling ring footage, keeping an eye out on their dog walk.
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3: 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I thought I lost you forever.
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Translator K282AD out of Ferndale. This is Jordan in the afternoon hopping in here. It's 1 o'clock. We're going to swing on into a new hour of music. Before that, before the top of the hour, we had Everything is Recorded, and that was Swamp Dream number 3. We had Elvis Costello and the Roots, Walk Us Uptown, Little Bit of the Storm by Tristan Norton, which was the last song of our locals set. So we're swinging now on into the top of 1 o'clock. Got a little California with a K by Tutankhamun. Following that, it's a little Slag, a little Roast'em. I've got a bunch lined on up. I might be swinging on into a little funk and soul later on. If you have a request, tune it on in, Jordan at khum.com, or send it on over by email, or give me a call, 707-232-5486.

0: You're listening to K-Home Radio. That is Slag Legs. We're stepping on into a quick break, taking a pause only for the cause, the Humboldt Pause Cause, brought to you by Fin and Feather Pet Shop, Myrtle Live Veterinary Hospital, and the Blacksmith Shop. We've got a few reports out there. Right now there is a cat that was seen today. Not a cat, a domesticated rabbit. So keep an eye out for the ears on Myrtle Ave and Harris. This is intersection of Myrtle and Harrison and Eureka today. You got a domesticated rabbit spotted. It was about 5 a.m. It looks like sitting between the curb and tire well of a vehicle. It seems to be in good health. Dawn Bell is the contact, phone number, email available right there at the Pause Cause. Described as a bunny with white and black spots. We've also got a lost cat that was reported out of McKinleyville yesterday. Lilikoi, gray tortoise shell kitty, lost somewhere around Fir Avenue in McKinleyville yesterday. Indoor cat that ran out of the house around 9 a.m. And it looks like she is scared, very sweet, shy, gets kind of spooked easily. She got scared by the neighbor's cat and went running up Fir Avenue towards First Road. If anybody spots Lilikoi, go ahead and reach on out. There is a phone number and an email and a photo for reference at thehumboldtpawscause.com. Free for you to use because of the incredible support from Myrtle Ave Veterinary Hospital, Fin and Feather Pet Shop, and the Blacksmith Shop. We're going to jump on into a break here. Coming on in onto the other side. Got more music waiting for you.
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plate, you feel your heart begin to work, and now you're all dressed up, of course, inhaling cabs out of your door. On 14th Street, I feel my head between my knees, an orange swirling through the cheese, an orange swirling through the cheese. 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

0: Man, that Studio Rio thing is always fun. That's the Eiley Brothers and Studio Rio, It's Your Thing. And before that, we had a little Twen All Nighter, some Dinah Washington's What a Difference a Day Makes. And we're swinging ourselves right on into a quick break, but also heads up for you all out there. 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

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We're settling on into the 2 o'clock hour, the center of gravity here on KHUM with some deep funk, eccentric Americana, New Orleans soul, plenty of music made by people playing together in a room, and we're going to hear from Alan Toussaint, The Meters, and a whole lot more as the afternoon rolls along. Stick around. 3 o'clock's coming up with Good Time Guide rolling on in.

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2: 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We're sitting here with Joe Coaches from the Blacksmith Shop in Ferndale. Joe, tell us a little bit about what you do as a blacksmith.
3: I hit with hammers, Larry.
2: Joe, you can't say on the radio.
3: Sorry, Larry. 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How's that?
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Fridays are the best. 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I'm Chaz Lewis. 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

0: You're listening to K-Hum Radio Without the Rules. That was Neko Case with People Got a Lot of Nerve. Before that, Los Lobos with Kiko and the Lavender Moon, Chuck Prophet giving us some countrified inner-city technological man. We're halfway through the 2 o'clock hour with Good Time Guide, about 30 minutes away, your roadmap to what's happening around Humboldt this week and beyond. First, quick break, and then we're back with some Little Feet, the Budos Band, Delvon Lamar Organ Trio, and Shuggy Otis coming on up.
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0: That is Shuggie Otis. We're taking inspiration information from. We're swinging into the last break of the 2 o'clock hour on the other side. It is Monday by Wilco, and we're leading our way right on up to the Good Time Guide for your Monday afternoon.
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This is Radio Without the Rules, Jordan in the afternoon. We're hopping here into 3 o'clock, and that means it's time for our Good Time Guide, a roadmap to what's going on around Humboldt County, and there are so many great things. I'm just going to try and breeze on into most of the things that kind of like crept to the top of my list for this next week and looking a little ahead, but not a full or comprehensive list by any means. Really, check out the lowdown, lostcoastoutpost.com, for the details of anything I mention and don't get to the details of. If you're looking for ticket prices, if I miss any hours or anything like that, you can find the details there. And there's also a ton more events that I can't cram on into the guide right at the lostcoastoutpost.com/lowdown. But let's get on into the guide, brought to you by Eureka Natural Foods, Eco Groovy Deals, and Plaza. And let's see, tonight, choose your Monday pace. There's a few things you got going on. Free game night at the Wild Hare in Arcata. You got swing dancing at Redwood Racks. Garage Punk is going to be at 8 o'clock tonight. This is going to be the Siren Song Tavern. You got Francis Derapage joining Clean Girl and the Dirty Dishes and Breaking Marble Jars, the new era of the marble jar. And that's all at the Siren Song tonight at 8. And for any Humboldt County artists of all kinds, the Exit Theater Fringe Festival deadline is midnight tonight to apply for the Fringe Festival, which is the only non-curated, non-censored, free-form performance art festival here in the Pacific Northwest of California, at the very least. But it's a Exit Theater Fringe Festival has a long, long history in San Francisco, 34 years of the Fringe Festival, and it's now moved up to Humboldt and is no longer happening in San Francisco. So this is the Fringe on the West Coast from here on out, and it is going to be happening in Arcata in November. But application deadline is midnight tonight. Check out the details at theexit.org, Exit Theater. Now tomorrow, 4 doors open. You got at 7 o'clock, Strange Meeting, which is improv at the Basement. You got Soft as Snow and DPSD mixing electronic music with video at the Miniplex. Real Genius hosting trivia at Captain's Quarters, and the Opera Alley Cats bringing free jazz to the speakeasy. All of those are going to be tomorrow at 7, depending on where you are. And then Wednesday starts with Things to Watch, then invites you on in. So you got Dog Bone playing patio at Patio Jazz, the Larrapin Cafe. You got Altered States at the Arcata Theater Lounge. And then Grab a Mic, open mic at Captain's Quarters, comedy into that's Kara Smokey, Cali Planet, Blues Jam at Blue Lake Casino, or late karaoke at the Shanty. And then Thursday is built around some movement. You got Samba Lessons in McKinleyville, a free all ages living room experience at Six Rivers. And then Tristan Norton's going to be at 3 o'clock, Goat Karaoke at the Miniplex. Or DJ Static's Throwback Club. That's going to be a club night at Blue Lake Casino on Thursday. Friday, you can become that's going to basically become a whole weekend if you're heading out to Camp Rosewater. Running through Sunday in Miranda, huge local lineup festival. Check out the website for all of the lineup locally. Staying near the bay, I would start with Makenu at the free Arcata Friday Night Market. Branch off for some skate night or jazz at the Speakeasy. And then you can go Fuego, Ukesperience, Dr. Squid, or Roland Rock and Jimmy Foot for Friday night. Now, Saturday, let Arts Alive be the center of gravity. Start with some Rocky Horror Shadow Cast auditions in Ferndale if you're open for it, and wander yourself on into Old Town Galleries before choosing the Big Top Toy Box Circus Fundraiser. Early Rock's going to be at the Shanty, 4 bands at the Arcata Playhouse, Radio Clash, Helms Ali, Absinthe Quintet, or Buddy Reed and the Rip It Ups are options for you around town. And then you're going to want to check out the lowdown for anything beyond that. But Sunday, there's one thing I want to add on to your radar, and that is the Arcata Playhouse hosting a Dolly Parton tribute benefiting the local Imagination Library. And this is hosted by Ruby Ruth George,
And I'd encourage you to get on out there and support local musicians doing the thing to try and raise the money and help our community. That is your Good Time Guide, brought to you by Eureka Natural Foods, Eco Groovy Deals, and Plaza. Thank you so much for supporting the local businesses that help keep Humboldt connected and the local artists doing the thing out there. We're going to hop on into a few songs here that I'm pulling in, a little bit of new and then back to a little bit of old. We got some Handmade Moments and Ellie Dixon. The first song is called Phone Down. And then we got some Guts on the list. And then we're going to work our way into some Reckless Strangers, Sounding Arrow, and then back into some Kurt Vile, Father John Misty, John Craigie, and some good old Band of Heathens. Coming on up right here, you're listening to K-Hum Radio Without the Rules.

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0: You're listening to K-Hum Radio Without the Rules. That's Father John Misty's. I went to the store one day, and we're swinging ourselves on into a quick break. Before that, some Sounding Arrows, Lucky Shaman, and the top of that set was Spaceship Races, a single, or not a single, but a track from an album released by Tim Curry back in, I believe it was like late 70s, early 80s. We're going to take a quick peruse through the loco jobs before we hit the quick break. Just a look at what's hiring through loco jobs on the Lost Coast Outpost right now. Humboldt Herbals is looking for a part-time community herbalist. Looks like somebody with formal herbal training who enjoys helping customers, primarily on weekends. The city of Arcata is hiring a deputy director of public works, a leadership position helping manage essential city services, including streets, water, wastewater, and vehicle operations. Arcata is also hiring a police service officer, a non-sworn support role, assisting with community safety, crime prevention, evidence, and other police department needs. And the Six Rivers National Forest is hiring a wildland fire, generally wildland fire positions, more than one, opportunities ranging from entry-level firefighting to experienced crew, engine, equipment, and fire prevention roles. Find the complete listing and applications for all info here at thelostcoastoutpost.com/jobs. That's loco jobs with local work, local employers, and making it happen with local people. We're going to jump on into a quick break round in the corner into more music. You got some John Craigie waiting for you on the other side.
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3: 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When I'm not singing and playing guitar, I'm listening to KHUM.

listening to John Craigie's Dry Land. And right now we're going to go ahead and take a moment to listen to a little bit of our Artist of the Week. This is your Artist of the Week brought to you by Eureka Floor Carpet, One and Coldwell Banker Sellers Realty. And this week we're getting to know a band that I've really enjoyed their music. It's Forager, a Brooklyn trio. Music began on stage before it ever settled into a catalog, and they break the rules in all the right ways. I think the best way to describe the dissonance and the structure of their music is to describe it as a feeling, kind of like an what do they call it? Synesthesia. This is sound that makes your teeth itch. It's similar to the kind of brain fuzz tickling that I get when I listen to some Angine de Poitrine, but not in that same kind of chaotic, frenetic, and frantic way. It's a little bit more sophisticated than that, and definitely a little bit more of your cluster chord in there. This is going to be a little bit of Jack Bronza, Shimala Ramakrishna, and Colum Enrique. These are the three that come together in this Brooklyn trio. They're making magic. You got Jack on guitar, bass, keyboards, vocals, songwriting, production, and mixing. You got Shimala as lead vocals, principal songwriter performing Indian classical music since her early childhood. Her voice is incredible, man. And then you've got Colum Enrique, who's drums, percussion, also songwriting, little groove architecture, Cuban-American background informed by salsa and Afro-Cuban music. He is actually the one who hosted their first show. Their first show ever was in Enrique's backyard. And that was the first live set, just first the live first spirit still shaping the way they write comes from that backyard background. And the songs are really built to move. You'll hear it when you hear it. It changes. It surprises you. And it keeps evolving right in front of an audience. Similar to how I believe it was a couple of maybe a week ago or so ago, on one of the Junk Drawer features, I talked about Birdhouse in Your Soul by They Might Be Giants and how it was a revolving door of key changes, but in such a way that the pop-centric nature of it didn't allow those key changes to really jump out at you. It just seemed like you could anticipate it and still were surprised. I really enjoy the direction that they go in as a group. They found this shared language, bringing three very different musical backgrounds into the same room. Ramakrishna's Indian classical vocal training, Colum's roots in the salsa Afro-Cuban rhythm. You have Jack Bronze's guitar, keyboard, percussion, and songwriting.

Writing Instincts, and they had a 2021 debut album called Tandem Bike, which introduced that restless approach of theirs. They have this 2023 album, Pipe Dream Firewood, that expanded into something really intricate, danceable, and definitely unmistakably communal, the way that they come together. And then since then, Foragers kept widening the frame, essentially. Their songs have grown stranger, bolder, and more deliberate, leading up to their 2026 album, Even a Child Can Cover the Sun with a Finger. And their full NPR Tiny Desk concert, which really is where they came up on my radar. So if you want to check them on out, I would encourage you to search for that. Foragers NPR Tiny Desk concert from 2026. But through every era, the center has kind of stayed the same. They have this playful chemistry. They're adventurous as musicians. And these are pop songs, but they change shape right underneath you. We'll follow this whole journey throughout the week. But for this first Monday, earlier today, we already heard two of their songs. And let me see. Which two was Toby playing this morning? Haiku Nursery Rhyme and Edgewise. So Haiku Nursery Rhyme's been in the system. Edgewise was new today. And I've got another one for you right now. I'm going to bring on in. This is Elevator Mirror from our Artist of the Week, Forager. Check it on out.

talk about subverting melodic expectations, okay? That is Elevator Mirror by Forager, our first afternoon look at this week's Artist of the Week. We're going to keep exploring the Brooklyn Trio's shape-shifting pop and the story behind their music throughout the week. 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Let's jump on into a little small boat in a storm, get into friendship with Chicano Batman, follow that up with Little Blaze Foley's Cosmic Doo-Doo, and we are almost there at 4 o'clock, folks.

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3: 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Within minutes, her neighbors started looking, checking backyards, pulling ring footage, keeping an eye out on their dog walks.
4: 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Yeah, down at Community Garden on H Street.
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But I was thinking about the bay. 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But the sun went down and I couldn't find another one for a while. For because it was an all-burning feeling in my chest to fill the void of a long night unwatched by, well, the sun, until the morn, until when, well, the sun's reborn, and so am I.

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0: 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This is Radio Without the Rules. Jordan, the afternoon, easing you through the final Monday of August. We got two more hours together, and we're getting right back into the music. Here is Cass McCombs with Sweet Lucy.
1: When we left, it was cold. Each other's hands we had to hold. We got drunk

0: 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We kicked off that hour with Sweet Lucy by Cass McCombs. Followed it up with The Black Crows, It's Like That, White Reaper with Daisies. And that last song you heard was Ryan Harvey, Annie DeFranco, and Tom Morlow with Old Man Trump, built from lyrics Woody Guthrie wrote about his landlord Fred Trump, Donnie's father, and the racial discrimination Guthrie witnessed at Brooklyn's Beach Haven Apartments. The lyrics actually went unrecorded for decades before being rediscovered and then given music by a new generation of protest artists. It still resonates today, actually, because if you didn't know, discrimination in housing and the question of who gets welcomed into a community remains far from settled. You're with Jordan in the afternoon, K-Hum, Radio Without the Rules. We're going to take a quick break and come back with some Foggy Otis.
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0: All righty, back at it again. 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

0: listening to K-Hum, Jordan in the Afternoon. We're rocking on into the halfway marker of the 4 o'clock hour. It's time for the weather forecast here at 4:30. This is Brookings to Garberville, checking out the overnight overhead. And let's see, tonight stays cool, cloudy along the coast. Brookings is going to drop to about 52. Crescent City is going to be around 55 tonight. Mist and fog, a little drizzle even possible. Around the bay, Arcata, Eureka, Samoa, and Ferndale, look for cloudy skies, patchy fog, lows in the mid-50s. And inland, folks, Willow Creek, Garberville, both going to cool down to the low mid-50s with clouds increasing overnight and some valley fog possible towards the morning. So tonight, cool, cloudy, damp near the coast, mild and a little bit more cloudy than usual inland. That's going to be your nice, easy, breezy Monday night overnight forecast. This is K-Hum, Radio Without the Rules. Let's hop on into that break, eh? Coming around to the other side, got some Pearl Charles, Seth Avitt, and Jessica Lee Mayfield. We got the Oracle Sisters, Pokey LaFarge. More's coming on up on this back half of the afternoon show.
1: Hey, everybody. I am Mike with Humble Bay Coffee. When I get in every morning, I put on some good tunes and roast every scoop of coffee with intention, creating relationships with beans from various parts of the world and leaving my roasting session feeling well-traveled with the dust of many nations on my work pants. In my years of experience of roasting coffee, I've gotten one question most of all. How do you brew the best cup of coffee? And I've always given the same exact answer. The best cup of coffee you can have is the one that you enjoy. We roast coffee for everyone, from the old heads who've been drinking out of the same mug for decades to the sprouts who are just starting out. Humble Bay Coffee Company. Home is where the coffee is.
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0: is Rent Money by Pokey Lafarge. We're swinging ourselves on into a break, stepping out. But before, it's time to pause for the cause. 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Mango, a brown female mallard, flew out of her yard near Mitchell Road in Eureka this morning. She can fly, may have been spooked, so please keep an eye on yards, ponds, and other nearby places a duck might settle. And Chairman Meow is a five-year-old male tuxedo cat, missing since Saturday near Moonstone Grill in Trinidad. He has a white blaze on his chest and white feet, and he responds to either Meow or Chairman. Both posts include a phone number and an email, and you can find photos, the contact information, and all at humbledpawscause.com. 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